that mama, she got it sticking in the cameraman. And we could have some. And he's up there. What's that? Hawaiian noises.

Tom's called away, but his wife says stay. He's never had to leave before. Sweet young wife only fears

I was always just one step behind you. '66 seemed like the year I was really going somewhere. We were living in San Francisco with flowers in our heads.